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0: D's at the bottom. GA certified before I was GIA certified. Mr. Emma Cash, anytime you see me, you know. RFE Records, play a duck to catch a duck, you know. Trigger niggas with trigger niggas, you know. 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

I feel that you shouldn't get involved in an intimate relationship until you are emotionally mature enough to handle it. Totally. 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

'cause I'm the man. I'm not ideal. I'm a person. I won the war, but lost my way. But I can buy as much as anyone.